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0: 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Russia will continue pursuing agreements that serve its national interests. 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This is a final warning. 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
13: 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So what do you mean? Teachers were
12: ready. One of two Mujia Poroti, brought him to Missy Ramu and Japan's at
11: the time. Yes,
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3: Uganda now is the biggest producer of coffee in Africa here now. This was just mobilization. Once we get the economics, like for instance, the way I promoted coffee, when I made the Chivaro, the calculation, Chura, I saw that our small-scale farmers can get good money from coffee, even if they use 1 acre. And then I just promoted it, mobilized our people, told them. And that's how production of coffee went from 3 million bags to now 9 million bags, and we're heading to 30 million bags to 20 million bags. With the milk, it was the same. Production in 1986 was 200 million liters a year. I made the calculation for our small farmers, and I found that even 1 acre, you can be able to have like 8 cows, Frisians, and you can be able to sell 120, 150 liters a day, and you will get good money. And now the production of milk has gone from 5.4 billion liters.
2: Kati okusinzira ku Jeno James Mujira ono nga yesenkulu wa kampuni ya NEC ategezeza nga bwe batandika okufulumya ebijanjaalo n'ennyama empaking olw'ensonga nti waliwo obwetaavu obw'amaanyi.
4: Every export animal in Botswana can be traced from birth, owner, grazing area, veterinary treatment, slaughterhouse, etc. Importing countries pay a premium because they know exactly where every animal originated. Uganda still has only partial traceability. Many cattle move through informal markets without comprehensive identification. Then there's the export-grade abattoirs. Botswana invested early in international certified slaughterhouses. These facilities meet strict standards for hygiene, cold chain, meat inspection, and food safety. Uganda has more than abattoirs like this one we have set up, but only a limited number consistently meet the requirement of the highest value export market. Uganda actually has several advantages over Botswana. We have a much larger herd. We have better climate, as you can see. We have higher rainfall, longer grazing seasons, and less drought compared to Botswana.
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5: Automatically when you talk of uplifting the classes, it automatically must have the financial implication. Because if the class of D is abolished, and right from this year we are starting the class 1, 2, and 3, it means that there will be some improvement in terms of services delivered, which must correspond in line with the changes in the what? In the payment. So we are expecting some slight changes in the payments, but I think it will not be too much. It will be an affordable charge that corresponds with the class that we're expecting to be in this year.
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6: You are going to end up in trouble because it's going to start raining and the floods are going to come back in that specific area. This committee will be tasked to investigate and report back. You have approved. Let's assume you have approved. Some of you are trying to use the blue letter as an excuse. Yes, the blue letter, I mean the directive. You may say the directive from the president. We are aware, we are alive to the fact that the president goodwill gave harm that specific part of the city. But when you read Article 95.5 of the Constitution, in the summary, it says that the president's directive is not a law.
7: Correct.
6: You are aware. It is an instruction you must follow within the law.
2: Sentebe wakachiko mweni mpaka asabike sisi okongera okwetegekera nga mu sizoni ezenkuba ebere subiru okutonya na gamba nti ekitongole kino kirina okusalawo enkola ennungamu eyokendeza amataba 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
8: Now there have been reports that the chairperson has resigned. Right Honourable Speaker and members, I wish to inform the House that the chairperson of the Human Rights Commission, Honorable Mariam Fazat Wangadia, submitted a note of resignation to appointing authority, that is His Excellency the President of Uganda, on 6th July 2026. 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I wish to add that Honorable Mariam Fazat Wandaja remains the substantive chairperson of the commission until she tenders in a letter of resignation to the appointing authority and the resignation is accepted.
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9: And make this commission be what it's supposed to be. Otherwise, it's shameful. And people cannot address their issues to an office, an entity, which is also bickering itself. They are going there for remedies, but there are no remedies within the institution that is within government.
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1: There is also evidence, right, Honorable Speaker, that if you are consuming alcohol, especially beer, you also attract mosquitoes. If I sit with you and I am taking juice, and for you are taking beer, and there are mosquitoes around, you will get more bites of mosquitoes compared to me who is taking water or juice. This is science. Why? There are factors. Mosquitoes get attracted to the amount of carbon dioxide you exhale. Number two, when you have raised the body temperature, that also attracts mosquitoes. Number three, if you sweat, if you're sweating, see people taking beer in a bar can bring sweat. Now sweat, in that situation, both for pregnant women and even those taking alcohol, it has some chemicals, particularly lactic acid, uric acid, and ammonia, which attracts mosquitoes.
0: Dr. Chris Baryomose okwogera bino abadde mu Paalamenti ng'alambulula ku byogerwa nti waliwo omusujja gw'ensiri ogw'ettabu ogwalumbye Uganda naddala nga gutta abaana mu masomero ng'era ono akiwakanyizza n'agamba nti omusujja oguliwo mu kiseera kino gwe gwa bulijjo ogubaddewo.
1: Assessments and analysis. And this surveillance has not detected any change in the virulence of the parasites currently saturating in the country. Virulence means the ability to cause disease and in a more aggressive manner. So the analysis we have done doesn't show that there is a change in the type of parasites causing these infections among our children. So Plasmodium falciparum, which is the parasite which causes malaria, remains as it has for decades the dominant species in Uganda and accounts for approximately 97% of infections, and it is well established as the species responsible for the most severe forms of the disease.
0: Ate ye Dr. Kizza Besigye n'ajobedi Lutale wamu n'omujaasi wa UPDF Captain Dennis Ola Oya bakomezeddwawo mu kkooti enkulu maaso g'omulamuzi Emmanuel Baguma ku misango egy'okulya mu nsi olukwe ssaako n'okumanyako kulya mu nsi olukwe. 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
2: Allah.
20: Ala jida wanga zobu wani?
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0: Enepal FM ekula ilo muntu wabulijon wanawoli mwenye wanyinga otugoberera webali nyo webali edala egwange tibwira ina na wasajaba itibaba Amerika bongede okubanti oboli yao baru wa nagana elachi 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
21: The inside story. 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
4: Kuna mbele ze singa, kumukutu wa gusinga mu Uganda. 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
6: We did raise the concern of the accused senator's pillow. That he used before, used in Mulago, having been dismantled by prison's authorities. I want to believe owing to its nature. The Tinnitus Pillow is a specialized one tailor-made. For example, I can't use his pillow even if I have the same condition. It's after measurements and the medical prescriptions are made. It was ordered by the accused person from the United Kingdom as a medical prescription. It has gadgets that mitigate the muffled sounds we are talking about. It is electrical and is charged. It must be powered. Thank you. I do not want to complete the job prisons did not do, but I want to demonstrate that upon being dismantled, I believe for fear of these gadgets, they did not understand. It was rendered dysfunctional.

0: It is irreparable. It cannot be repaired.
1: That accused also knew that JW and Frank Terera Tunda approached AW for assistance in a plot to overturn the government of the Republic of Uganda by force of arms, but did not report it to any authority in Uganda. That the accused father knew that KB had approached AW and that the two, KB and AW, together with JW, had held several meetings in various places in which they contrived a plot to overturn the government of the Republic of Uganda by force of arms, but still did not report it to any authority in Uganda. That on the 17th day of November 2024, KB and Hajo Bedu-Tale were handed over to the Ugandan security officers from Defense Intelligence and Security at Malaba border, together with several exhibits, which included their mobile phones, two pistols, and other items. The two were later charged at the General Court Martial in Makindye with offences under the UPDF Act by UPDF GCM 040-2024.
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0: 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be worshipped except Allah Azza wa Jalla. And I bear witness that Muhammad sallallahu alayhi wa sallam is his servant and his messenger. May peace and blessings be upon him. Khutbatul yawmi fadl ummat Muhammad sallallahu alayhi wa sallam. 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My dear fellow Muslims, that is very good. To be part of the nation of Prophet Muhammad sallallahu alayhi wa sallam. Wa huwa imamul nabiyyin. Wa huwa imamul mursaleen. The Prophet Muhammad sallallahu alayhi wa sallam is the leader of all prophets in Islam. As Allah subhanahu wa ta'ala tells us in the Holy Quran, As Allah told us in the Holy Quran, you are the best nation produced for mankind. You join what is right, forbid what is wrong, and believe in Allah subhanahu wa ta'ala. My dear fellow Muslims, nowadays, these times, you find a person is drinking alcohol. You find a person is performing zina. You find a person doesn't want to recite the Holy Quran. You find a person doesn't want to pray. Why? Why don't you want to do good deeds to Allah subhanahu wa ta'ala? When the ayah is telling this, you join the right things. Why don't you join the right things? Why don't you recite the Holy Quran? Why don't you pray the five salah? Why don't you pray the five salah? من فضائل هذه الأمة من فضائل هذه الأمة أنها أول الأمم في الدنيا ولكنها آخر الأمم يوم القيامة كما قال رسول الله صلى الله عليه وسلم نحن الآخرون السابقون يوم القيامة. Among the benefits of the nation of Prophet Muhammad صلى الله عليه وسلم أنها أول الأمم أنها آخر الأمم في الدنيا. The nation of Prophet Muhammad sallallahu alayhi wa sallam is the last nation in this world, but the first on the day of resurrection. My dear fellow Muslims, wallahi, that is different. That shows that we are different from other nations. Because our nation, our ummah, is the first nation which is going to come on the day of resurrection. When I said the word resurrection, on the day of judgment, on the day of Yawmul Qiyamah. As the Prophet Muhammad sallallahu alayhi wa sallam narrated that, نحن الآخرون السابقون يوم القيامة. We are the last but the first on the day of resurrection. So my fellow Muslims, you have to know, you drink your alcohol knowing, you refuse to pray knowing that you are going to be the first on the day of resurrection. Why don't you pray? 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
3: 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May peace and prayers be upon his servant Prophet Muhammad sallallahu alaihi wasallam, his family and all of his companions. 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And also Prophet Muhammad sallallahu alayhi wa sallam said that you are the nation that make up the 70 nations. You are the best among them, and you are the most honored in sight of Allah subhanahu wa ta'ala. ثانيا, أنه شاهدتنا على الناس يوم القيامة. It is going to bear witness over mankind on the day of judgment. 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Allah subhanahu wa ta'ala says that, thus we have made you the just and balanced nation, so that we are going to bear witness over mankind on the day of judgment. And the Prophet Muhammad sallallahu alayhi wa sallam proved that by saying Prophet Nuh alayhi salam is going to be called in the day of judgment. Allah subhanahu wa ta'ala is going to ask you, Prophet Nuh, that did you deliver my message to the people I sent to you? Then Prophet Nuh is going to say that, Ya Allah, I delivered your message. Then Allah is going to go ahead and ask the people of Nuh alayhi salam that did Nuh alayhi salam deliver my message to you? Then they are going to say that, Ya Allah, ma atana min nadir, we did not receive any messenger from you, Allah subhanahu wa ta'ala. Then Allah subhanahu wa ta'ala is going to ask the Prophet Nuh, who is going to bear witness for you, because we are saying that you truly delivered my message to those people, and they are saying that, Ya, they did not receive any messenger from me. And Prophet Nuh is going to say that, Ya Allah, Prophet Muhammad and his nation, they can bear witness over me that I truly delivered your message to the people, but they just rejected. And we are going to come, we are going to bear witness over Prophet Nuh alayhi salam that he truly delivered the message of Allah subhanahu wa ta'ala, but the people just rejected. وكذلك جعلناكم أمة وسطا لتكونوا شهداء على الناس. Allah subhanahu wa ta'ala made us the balance and destination so that we are going to bear witness over mankind on the day of judgment. There is not any prophet who is going to come on the day of judgment and that prophet was rejected by his people, إلا except me and you, the people of the nation of the Prophet Muhammad sallallahu alayhi wa sallam, are going to stand in Allah subhanahu wa ta'ala. And we see that, Ya Allah, Prophet Nuh really delivered the message, and any other prophets, they delivered the message of Allah, but the people just rejected. بارك الله لي ولكم بالقرآن الكريم ونفعنا 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and sisters, the fellow listeners, our sermon of today, the virtues, the spirituality of the nation of Prophet Muhammad sallallahu alayhi wa sallam, among other nations. Akhiran, the last virtue we are going to look at, awwal ummi dukhul al-jannah, the first nation to enter paradise. Allah Akbar, the Prophet Muhammad sallallahu alayhi wa sallam said that, we are the last nation to be created by Allah subhanahu wa ta'ala, to come in the world, but we are going to be the first nation to be ridden and honored on the day of judgment. وكذلك we are going to be the first nation to enter paradise of Allah subhanahu wa ta'ala. Our Prophet Muhammad sallallahu alayhi wa sallam before any other prophet and our nation before any other nation. فقد قال إمام ابن تيمية رحمه الله في كتابه العقيدة الوسطية that أول من يستفتح أبواب الجنة the first person to seek permission for the doors of the Jannah to be opened is going to be the leader Prophet Muhammad sallallahu alayhi wa sallam. 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We are the last nation to come, but we are going to be the foremost on the day of judgment. لنا الفضل في إحراز كل فضيلة. We are given the privilege of every virtue and every excellence. بنا الفتح أبواب الذي أغلق على through us the doors of every benefit, through us the doors that were closed were opened. من قبلنا من سائر الأمم والملة من قبلنا من سائر الأمم والملة to the previous nation and the religious communities. So عباد الله, the fellow listeners in our sermon of today, we have seen the virtues of the nation of this nation, that it is the best of the nations, it is the nation that is going to bear witness over mankind, and it is also the nation that is going to first enter paradise. So عباد الله, my dear brothers and sisters, let's try to do what can bring us among the nation of the Prophet Muhammad sallallahu alaihi wasallam, and let's leave alone all the things that can put us away among the nation of Prophet Muhammad صلى الله عليه وسلم إن الله ملائكته يصلون على النبي يا أيها الذين آمنوا صلى عليه وسلم تسليما اللهم صل على محمد وعلى آل محمد كما صليت على إبراهيم وعلى آل 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
7: 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honored us by making us part of the Ummah of the Prophet, peace be upon him, and bestowed, revealed to us the noblest of the books, and that is the Holy Quran. We are devoted to what is right. I forbid what is evil and believe in Allah subhanahu wa ta'ala. Oh, may Allah's peace and blessings be bestowed onto the Prophet, peace be upon him, who conveyed the message and advised the Ummah. I believe in Allah subhanahu wa ta'ala's oneness, and I also believe that Prophet, peace be upon him, is his messenger. Faya ibadallah, dear Allah's servants, dear brothers and believers, dear brothers and sisters, not forgetting the listeners and viewers, I urge you and my soul to believe in Allah subhanahu wa ta'ala. أما بعد أيها المستمعون والمشاهدون موضوعنا اليوم فضل أمة محمد صلى الله عليه وسلم على سائر الأمم. The topic today, dear brothers and listeners, dear viewers and listeners, is the excellence, the significances, and the virtues of the Ummah of the Prophet, peace be upon him, over other Ummahs. We all know about the existence of the Ummahs that came before the Ummah of the Prophet, peace be upon him. For example, Qawm Lut, Qawm Hud, but none of them received the greatness such as the greatness that was received by the Ummah of the Prophet, peace be upon him. Ayyuhal ahibba'u fillah, akram Allahu ta'ala Ummat Muhammad sallallahu alayhi wa sallam bi fadail azimah, lam tajma'u li Ummat qablaha qat. Dear brothers and sisters, Allah subhanahu wa ta'ala honored the Ummah of the Prophet, peace be upon him, by giving it the greatest of the privileges, by giving it the greatest of the virtues that were never at no point received by any other Ummah that came before. Fadlu Ummat Muhammad sallallahu alayhi wa sallam fadail adida. Dear brothers and sisters, the virtues and the significances of the Ummah of the Prophet, peace be upon him, are very many. La tuqsa wa la tu'ad. We cannot count or finish them. Wa biqtisar sanandur ala ma yali. But for the meantime, we are going to look at the following. أيها المستمعون أيها المستمعون الكرام جعل الله تعالى هذه الأمة خير الأمم. الله أكبر. 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The Ummah to which we belong was given an overweight privilege of being the best, the greatest of the Ummah that have ever existed, subhanAllah. 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Allah subhanahu wa ta'ala praises the Ummah of the Prophet, peace be upon him, in the Holy Quran. Allah subhanahu wa ta'ala praises the Ummah of the Prophet, peace be upon him. And we know, brothers and sisters, that Allah says in the Holy Quran, وَمَنْ أَصْدَقَ مِنَ اللَّهِ حَدِيثًا. And there is no man that is better than Allah in saying the truth. Therefore, Allah subhanahu wa ta'ala acknowledges the Ummah of the Prophet, peace be upon him, in the Holy Quran, saying, you are the best Ummah. We are the best Ummah. The Ummah to which we belong, Allah subhanahu wa ta'ala acknowledged it as the best Ummah. Isn't that already a privilege? Ayyuhal mustami'un, dear esteemed listeners, and we all know that the Prophet, peace be upon him, talked of how short the lifespan of his Ummah is by saying it lies in a range of 70 to 60 years, and indeed a few people exceed that age. 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We get very many rewards. Mithl laylatul qadr allati khayrun min alf shahr. The night of laylatul qadr, which is far better than 1,000 months. والعشر الأول من ذي الحجة. 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We've looked at the significances that make the Ummah of the Prophet, peace be upon him, so superior, in a way that we belong in an Ummah that Allah subhanahu wa ta'ala sent to the greatest of creatures, and that is the Prophet, peace be upon him, and bestowed to it the greatest, the noblest of the books, and that is the Holy Quran. And that is the Holy Quran. And we special with the lying in Ummah that we have been the last, but we're going to be the first. And we special that the Prophet, peace be upon him, said that we all the people of his Ummah are going to enter paradise, except thee that we refuse. 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
9: 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Muhammad, peace be upon him, is his servant and a messenger. My dear brothers and sisters, I urge you and myself to fear Allah because it is the way of salvation in this world and hereafter. Ayyuhal mu'minun, inna min a'zami ni'amillahi alayna an ja'alana min ummati Muhammadin sallallahu alayhi wa sallam. 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My dear brothers and sisters, today's sermon is about the greatness, uniqueness, honor, superiority of Ummat Muhammadin sallallahu alayhi wa sallam. Dear brothers and sisters, Allah has elevated the status of this Ummah because among the nations that have walked upon this earth, there is no nation that has ever been honored as greatly as this Ummah of Prophet Muhammad sallallahu alayhi wa sallam. Allah chose this Ummah, favored it with a final revelation, entrusted it with the greatest mission, and described it with the most honorable title ever given to anyone. Then Allah chose us to be the members of this Ummah, not because of our race, not because of our nationality, not because of our language, and not because of our wealth. Rather, He honored us by making us the followers of the greatest messenger, carriers of the final revelation, and members of the greatest Ummah ever raised for mankind. Therefore, my dear brothers and sisters, today we are to reflect on the uniqueness of this Ummah, so that wallahi we may appreciate this divine honor, fulfill its responsibilities, and strive to live as true representatives through our worship, showing exemplary and outstanding character. The first thing, my dear brothers and sisters, should know, هَذِهِ الْأُمَّةِ هِيَ خَيْرُ الْأُمَمِ كَمَا قَالَ اللَّهُ تَعَالَى فِي كِتَابِهِ التَّنْزِيلِ Surah Al-Imran كُنْتُمْ خَيْرَ أُمَّةِ أخرجت للناس تأمرون بالمعروف وتنهون عن المنكر وتؤمنون بالله. My dear brothers and sisters, this is the best nation. Allah declared this nation, this ummah, as the best. As he says in the Holy Quran, you are the best nation ever raised for mankind. You enjoin what is right and forbid what is wrong. My dear brothers and sisters, and believe in Allah. We should know that the uniqueness of this ummah is not determined by the number of its followers or power, but its true greatness lies in its faith in Allah Tabaraka wa Ta'ala, its commitment to righteousness, and its responsibility to spread greatness while standing firmly against evil. Also, the Prophet Muhammad sallallahu alaihi wasallam said in a hadith which was narrated by Ma'awiyah bin Haida, "Innakum tufuna sabi'ina umma antum khayruha wa akramuha ala Allah." You compete 70 nations, you are the best of them and the most honored before Allah. Wallahi, we are the most honored. We are the most honored. Therefore, if we truly wish to deserve this noble status, we must uphold the values that earn this ummah its honor. And if we do the following: first, sincere faith; two, righteous deeds; three, excellent character; and four, unwavering obedience to Allah. Also, Allah will work upon our problems. My dear brothers and sisters, nowadays we face a lot of problems. Today, our societies are infested with many dynamas. We have incurable diseases. People are rotting in jails for no solid reasons. People have nothing to eat, while others are terminated from their jobs. I think, wallahi, we need the intercession of Allah's rahmah. But I have a belief that Allah will work upon such problems if at all we worship Allah in the way how he should be worshipped. We ask Allah the Almighty to guide us whenever we go astray and forgive us our sins. Thaniyan, the second thing, Ummat Muhammadin awwal ahlul jannah. Allahu Akbar. في الحديث قال صلى الله عليه وسلم نحن الآخرون السابقون يوم القيامة وقال أيضا أنا أول من يطرأ باب الجنة. From the hadith which was narrated by Abu Huraira, this ummah will be the first to enter paradise. As the Prophet said, I will be the first to knock on the gates of paradise. This is a great honor. This is a great honor. Although we are the last in the history of humanity, but we are going to be the first. Allah has raised us to be the first to receive his mercy on the day of judgment. Therefore, I urge every believer to stay steadfast in worship. Let us be examples of Islam whenever we are, so that through our words and actions, others may witness the beauty of this blessed religion. أقول قولي هذا واستغفر الله لي ولكم إنه هو الغفور الرحيم. الحمد لله، الحمد لله الذي من علينا بنعمة الإسلام. أشهد أن لا إله إلا الله وحده لا شريك له، وأشهد أن محمدا عبده ورسوله. أما بعد، عباد الله، هذه الفضائل ليست للتفاخر بل هي تكليف ومسؤولية. 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

0: 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And those people are attacking me viciously. 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

So people, by design of things, used to walk to work. Yes, people from Mtinda would walk to Kampala, to their offices, work, and walk back. But guess what? Walking to work has now become a protest mechanism that we have to spend tons of money and tear gas and everything to try and stop people from walking to work. That is something we should celebrate as tremendous changes. These are challenges that we must deal with. 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We have a country where we glorify the corrupt.

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1: 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Yes. This question came from Rugwa Benson, MP Agago.
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1: 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Let me repeat this. That Honorable Speaker, LOC 1 elections are scheduled for 28th July. And this is coinciding.
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1: 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The yearly celebrations include large masses, community events.
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1: 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That Honorable Speaker and members, my response is...
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1: 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And the Parliament resolved that a fisheries regulation be brought to the House within 3 months.
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1: 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Her prayer is, can the prime minister update why to date this legislation has not been tabled to this August House?
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1: Right honorable speaker and members, that honorable speaker and members, I want to thank the member for this question. Members, you will realize that some NGOs during the
0: Okay, waliwo mubaka abuziza saba minister Rubina Nabanja musafiri ekibuuzo nga right honorable speaker yevudde koko katono waliwo ebitongole bya government ebyagenda maso n'okubanga bigalwa ebimu byali bigenda maso n'okubanga biyambako abantu abatali bamu
2: still close up to now and yet they weren't given time to defend themselves. And then can we get a statement on what the actual decision on these NGOs will be? Because it is affecting so many Ugandans who have been left unemployed.
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0: Saba minister Robin Nabanja Musafiri. 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
3: We want short ones.
1: Right honorable speaker and members.
0: Naga nti right honorable speaker na ababaka.
1: Right honorable speaker and members.
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1: For this question. Members, you will realize that some NGOs.
0: Naba gama nti banange ababaka. 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
1: That is one. Two.
0: Echo chimu.
1: There are some NGOs that put their request.
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1: Of give directly.
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1: You realize that GIF directly has even supported us in Mount Elgon sub-region.
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0: Nayate chali
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2: My name is Miss Lanyera Wany, woman member of parliament for Nwaya district. Honorable speaker, on the 8th I rise up on the same issue of the wildlife conflicts with the human. Actually I feel guilty on this floor because the answer was not befitting to my community. And they requested me to come back.
4: Police matter, it's supposed to be reported to police.
2: This answer was also not befitting, sincerely.
4: Authority. And in
3: commission. You are quarreling.
0: Okay. 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
4: Prime Minister. Right Honorable Speaker. The rangers are guided by the standard operating procedures in the Wildlife Authority. And in situations like poaching, they are supposed to arrest and prosecute. They are not allowed to kill. So,
1: and the relevant also.
0: Okay, Bajita Palefem, chukumi msambu wakamuza mwenda, ekura, erio muntu wabulijo. 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
0: 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Uliriza.
3: You've been, the Prime Minister has been very generous to you. Please. You will not get better than that.
5: Thank you, Mr. Speaker. Shamim Malende, woman member of Parliament District. I rise under Rule 56 on a matter of urgent public importance. which concerns the maternal health of women in Uganda. Right, Honorable Speaker, in a recent online podcast, we had one Sheba Karungi Samali, one of the biggest artists in Uganda, narrating her experience after giving birth, and that clearly indicated that very many women.
0: Bamuyita Shamimu Marende, Mubaka wa Kampala, abadde aleta ensonga ku floor ya Parliament. 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
6: Right, Honorable Speaker, people who learned, who did not learn from the Buganda riots of 2009.
0: Aganti abantu abataiga mukwekalakaso kwaliwo mu Buganda mu mwaka gwa 2009.
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3: Right, Honorable

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1: This is something that I cannot comment on.
0: Kine chintu, si inza kugenda maso nukubanti nchogerako ya doku chinye gake chintu chona.
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1: Because I did not get what the information she's talking about.
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0: 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Bajita Pearl of Africa Radio.
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4: 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Mo program, The Inside Story, insonge yomunda, walungwe njini nukwe tolure nsiyo na.
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4: Musawa bilizo kabu nilunako, Monday to Friday, ukufa kusawa nyao kutoka kusawa mkaga. 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
1: And to every school out there as a team, we condemn corporal punishment, and there are those who have lost their lives through it. Unfortunately, there are schools that take it as minor. They think it's minor. You don't know the next child you're going to hit. You don't know what underlying conditions that they have. So you don't want to be caught on the offside. And that's why we're here as a team from the ministry and as a minister in charge of youth and children. We're here to... We also call upon other schools to take on this, as we can't go to every school, but we are urging every school to take this as a serious matter and find alternative ways of... punishment. There's a way in which you can correct a child when they're wrong. And there's that notion now that the children of these days are impossible. It's a notion that is within people. But there are ways in which you can correct a child when they're wrong without having to inflict pain on them.
15: Banafe. Bwega tega badama ulire gafa gochi agesa weno wekumire kuchikumi mosambu akatonyeze mwenda pal FM kula liyo muntu wabuli jo Nzensu Buga Ibrahim Muhammad gali wango
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0: 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Mo program, The Inside Story, insonge yomunda, walungwe njini no kwetu ururensio na.
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9: 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Mo program, The Inside Story, insonge yomunda, warungwe njini nukwe tolure nsiyo na.
10: People are playing around. 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